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Did you want me in bright lights or in your shadow?

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No riding shining armored knight. 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